what we're trying to do is we're trying to get our own particular sounds, you know, like the freakish blues. This, you know, this rave, like almost only with

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Yeah. 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Just the production. We already know where we are.

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Oh, Lord, won't you buy me a Mercedes Benz? My friends all drive Porsches. I must make amends. Worked hard all my lifetime. 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So, oh, Lord, won't you buy me a Mercedes Benz? 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Dialing $4 is trying to find me. I wait for delivery each day until 3. So, oh Lord, won't you buy me a color TV? Oh Lord, won't you buy me a night on the town? 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Oh Lord, won't you buy me a night on the town? Everybody, oh Lord, won't you buy me a Mercedes Benz? My friends all drive Porsches. I must make amends. Worked hard all my lifetime. No help from my friends. 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

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If it means you and me will unite.

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1: A call was sent to heaven about power being abused.
2: Heaven chose a deliverer, the most unlikely to be used.
1: Go tell those in power to whom much is given,
3: much is required.
1: Tell them they can't really lead unless they're leading through the eyes of those they hired. Those who do the work.
4: They deserve the praise.
1: Their gender shouldn't determine the amount of the pay raise. Human trafficking, systematic oppression, till right to left.
5: Left to right.

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Where I'm from, religion runs deep like police and politics. They don't like me cause I'm different. Refuse beliefs of stranger fiction. 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

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The way the drums, bass, guitar, keyboards, and vocals all work together, interlocking, you know? 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

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It is thought that wooden clothes is locked and the inventor has begun to repair it. The dwarf is lonely, the fairy child explains. The people dream of colored pictures, but they don't bother to treat the sound.

breathe, watch the wall be splattered, technicolor dream. Sowing seeds and my cap's been cratered, calling on the fees, I'm sowing seams. So it seems not only scratching from my DJ, it only took them 3 J's for them to hit that replay. Finally getting recognition with our brother CK. And these days my thoughts been broad and casting on the freeway. The door's been widened but walls been closing, the expectation in the carpet been soaking. Parables of the chosen, end of